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2: ABC News, I'm Dave Packer. A post from the president to deal with Iran is scheduled to be signed tomorrow. Iran saying a deal's never been closer, but ABC's Selena Wang points out,
3: this is just a memorandum of understanding. A lot would still have to be hashed out over a 60-day period. The official says the deal, quote, leads to the dismantling of Iran's nuclear program, the U.S. taking the enriched material, destroying it, and removing it from the country. But there's no specifics about how all of that would happen.
2: As of today, President Trump's name no longer appears on the Kennedy Center. Workers yanking the letters off the building, complying with the federal judge's ruling that renaming it was unlawful. The Justice Department filing a last-minute appeal to stop it, but the court saying no. Dangerous storms impacting more than 70 million Americans through tomorrow. Omaha pelted with flooding rains, high winds, and damaging hail, and a church tent collapsing in Virginia Friday. One person killed. This is ABC News.
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7: Here's your Rock weather update. Chance thunderstorms tonight. Otherwise, mainly cloudy skies expected. Lows dip down to about 69. Southerly winds around 5 miles an hour. Cloudy skies with a few peaks of sun again. Tomorrow, thunderstorms likely. High temperatures reach up to 81. Partly cloudy skies. Tomorrow night, slight chance of thunderstorms. Lows level off around 57. That's your local forecast update. I'm meteorologist Ray Miller from the Rock Weather Center. Currently 79.
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0: Roxanne and the Police with Tim Jeffries. Well, I would have to say it's Kansas' signature song, and I got a good one from Def Leppard, too, and an update on the greatest concert they've ever done. We'll get to that after this.
1: 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Participants can only win one contest prize per person every 30 days, Monday through Friday, excluding holidays within 30 days, or the prize will be forfeited. Prizes will not be mailed or delivered. Any winner under the age of 18 must be accompanied by a parent or legal guardian. No trade or cash equivalent will be awarded for any contest prize. Any person or persons found to be in violation of these contest rules before, during, or after the respective contest or giveaway will be disqualified and will not be eligible for future contests or giveaways.
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3: Here's your Rock weather update. Chance thunderstorms tonight. Otherwise, mainly cloudy skies expected. Lows dip down to about 69. Southerly winds around 5 miles an hour. Cloudy skies with a few peaks of sun again tomorrow. Thunderstorms likely. High temperatures reach up to 81. Partly cloudy skies tomorrow night. Slight chance of thunderstorms. Lows level off around 57. That's your local forecast update. I'm meteorologist Ray Miller from the Rock Weather Center. Currently 77.
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0: Def Leppard's Hysteria, when you're here. Hey, it's Tim Jeffries. Phil Collins recently said the final concert at their latest Las Vegas residency was probably the best show they've ever done. That was his quote. The best show we've ever done. Saying this playing, the scene, the camaraderie, just fun. Fun on stage. It's kind of wild to think of all the concerts that Def Leppard's done. The big shows, you know. The Wembley Stadium shows. Nope. It was the final show they've done in Vegas. Shoulda, coulda been there.
1: We all want our kids to grow up safe and healthy. So we show them how, and we tell them, with honest conversations that let them know what we expect. That's especially important when it comes to alcohol and other drugs. Kids need to know the dangers and how to avoid them. And when it comes to pain medications, opioids, they need to know that they should never be taken without a prescription and never shared with friends or family. It's dangerous and illegal. So talk with your kids, because when you talk, they hear you.
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1: ABC News, I'm Dave Packer. Both the Trump administration and Iran appear to be in agreement that an agreement will be happening soon, possibly tomorrow. But first, there's a memorandum of understanding.
2: President Trump says his deal with Iran is scheduled to get signed, that immediately after it's signed, the Strait of Hormuz will be open to all. An Iranian government spokesman told the country's news agency there's a possibility that the memorandum of understanding could be finalized in the coming days.
1: ABC's Lama Hassan. Workers on court order have removed President Trump's name from the Kennedy Center. It's now uncertain if the president's promised renovations will happen. The Foreign Intelligence Surveillance Act expired at midnight. Democrats refused to extend FISA after President Trump named a loyalist with no intelligence experience as acting director of national intelligence. Today's World Cup match in New Jersey between Brazil and Morocco ended in a 1-1 tie. Haiti is now facing Scotland in Foxborough. This is ABC News.
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7: Here's your Rock weather update. Chance thunderstorms tonight. Otherwise, mainly cloudy skies expected. Lows dip down to about 69. Southerly winds around 5 miles an hour. Cloudy skies with a few peaks of sun again. Tomorrow, thunderstorms likely. High temperatures reach up to 81. Partly cloudy skies. Tomorrow night, slight chance of thunderstorms. Lows level off around 57. That's your local forecast update. I'm meteorologist Ray Miller from the Rock Weather Center. Right now, it's 77 degrees.
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0: Live. Edgar Winter Group and Frankenstein from The Only Come Out at Night. What a great album that was. And what a great lineup, too. And you got not only Edgar Winter, but you've got Ronnie Montrose, Rick Derringer, and Dan Hartman. They all had hits after that one album. Standing by, going to kick off another long set with the song that changed the world in 1991, plus some Pink Floyd.
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3: Here's your Rock Weather Update. Chance thunderstorms tonight. Otherwise, mainly cloudy skies expected. Lows dip down to about 69. Southerly winds around 5 miles an hour. Cloudy skies with a few peaks of sun again tomorrow. Thunderstorms likely. High temperatures reach up to 81. Partly cloudy skies tomorrow night. Slight chance of thunderstorms. Lows level off around 57. That's your local forecast update. I'm meteorologist Ray Miller from the Rock Weather Center. Right now, it's 77 degrees.
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1: It's one for Mom from Pink Floyd and The Wall with Tim Jeffries. You know, it's a Saturday night, so we've got to do some attitude music. I'm going to kick that off with an attitude song from Motley Crue on the way next.
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1: ABC News, I'm Dave Packer. Iran and an administration source, both indicating that a deal with Iran to end the weeks-long conflict that's closed the Strait of Hormuz and sent gas prices soaring is imminent.
2: According to an administration source, details of the draft agreement include reopening of the Strait of Hormuz as well as lifting the U.S. blockade. President Trump insisting Iran promises not to build or obtain nuclear weapons.
1: ABC's Lama Hassan. More than 20 million Americans are on alert for severe storms from Texas to Illinois tonight. Significant risk through Springfield, Missouri, 1 to 2 inches of rain per hour. Several court orders said it had to come down. So today, President Trump's name no longer on Washington, D.C.'s Kennedy Center. A seaplane disabled in the waters off New York City. Authorities say two people were on board that plane when it was struck by a large wave, damaged the wing, the plane then starting to sink. The two people on board were rescued by an FDNY Marine boat. Though he both suffered minor injuries. This is ABC News.
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7: Here's your Rock weather update. Chance of thunderstorms overnight. Otherwise, mainly cloudy skies expected. Lows dip down to about 69. Winds out of the south around 5 miles an hour. Cloudy skies with a few peaks of sun again. Sunday, thunderstorms likely. Daytime highs approaching 81. Slight chance of thunderstorms. Sunday night, lows level off around 57. Partly cloudy skies. That's your local forecast update. I'm meteorologist Ray Miller from the Rock Weather Center. Right now, 75.
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0: doing the boogie from ZZ Top. It's Tim Jeffries. Going to keep it rocking down the line with some Red Hot Chili Peppers, Queen and David Bowie in just a bit. But first, definitely a tech story. Reuters, the independent news organization, interviewed 9 former Tesla data labelers and a former self-driving engineer about their views on Tesla's full driving mode, or FSD. 7 of the 9 specialists said they would not ride in a Tesla operating on FSD. And one went on to say they would not ride in a Tesla robo-taxi if you effing paid me. Pretty strong. So I'd never heard this term before. Data labelers, their job was to comb through hours of FSD footage and train the vehicle software to avoid past mistakes. They have direct access to terabits of property data, and at least 5 told Reuters they routinely saw Teslas driving above the speed limit, and speeding was apparently treated as a low priority by the engineers and managers. So beware of Teslas operating on FSD mode.
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2: 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There it goes. A 3-run go-ahead blast for A. Eugenio Suarez.
3: 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Up throwing Anthony. Throw to the plate, not in time. And the Reds walk it off at 11, 6-5.
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0: Little David Bowie and Queen, Under Pressure. No pressure here. 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
1: 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Prizes will not be mailed or delivered. Any winner under the age of 18 must be accompanied by a parent or legal guardian. No trade or cash equivalent will be awarded for any contest prize. Any person or persons found to be in violation of these contest rules before, during, or after the respective contest or giveaway will be disqualified and will not be eligible for future contests or giveaways.
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3: Here's your Rock weather update. Chance of thunderstorms overnight. Otherwise, mainly cloudy skies expected. Lows dip down to about 69. Winds out of the south around 5 miles an hour. Cloudy skies with a few peaks of sun again. Sunday, thunderstorms likely. Daytime highs approaching 81. Slight chance of thunderstorms. Sunday night, lows level off around 57. Partly cloudy skies. That's your local forecast update. I'm meteorologist Ray Miller from the Rock Weather Center. Right now, 75.
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0: Stone Temple Pilots featuring Eric Kretz on drum and, of course, Scott Weiland on vocals. I mentioned those two guys because they were the ones who really started the forming the band Stone Temple Pilots. And they had met at a concert when they were talking and found out they were both dating the same girl. So we got that in common. We might as well start a band. Well, that's it for me, Tim Jeffers. It's been a lot of fun hanging out with you. I appreciate you being on the other side. We will be back on Monday. Enjoy the rest of your weekend. I'll leave you with music from Foreigner next.
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2: Here's your Rock weather update. Chance thunderstorms overnight. Otherwise, mainly cloudy skies expected. Lows dip down to about 69. Winds out of the south around 5 miles an hour. Cloudy skies with a few peaks of sun again. Sunday, thunderstorms likely. Daytime highs approaching 81. Slight chance of thunderstorms. Sunday night, lows level off around 57. Partly cloudy skies. That's your local forecast update. I'm meteorologist Ray Miller from the Rock Weather Center. Right now, 75.
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0: Yeah, buddy, the Boys of Summer, Don Henley with Mud. Now, the Boys of Summer will be at the halfway point in the MLB season 1 month from today. The All-Star Game will be in Philadelphia. The best of both leagues. That's always a great game to catch. Hey, Rush is coming up. I'll throw on Queensryche and George Thorogood. He's next.
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3: Here's your Rock weather update. Chance of thunderstorms overnight. Otherwise, mainly cloudy skies expected. Lows dip down to about 69. Winds out of the south around 5 miles an hour. Cloudy skies with a few peaks of sun again. Sunday, thunderstorms likely. Daytime highs approaching 81. Slight chance of thunderstorms. Sunday night, lows level off around 57. Partly cloudy skies. That's your local forecast update. I'm meteorologist Ray Miller from the Rock Weather Center. Right now, it's 73 degrees.
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0: What a great one from Jeff Tate and Queensryche, and Silent Lucidity with Mud, a very Floydian sounding tune, right? I always get phone calls. Hey, I like that Floyd tune you're playing. I'm thinking, I'm not playing a Floyd tune. Then I realize it's Silent Lucidity. Hey, Styx, they're coming up. Author on Whitesnake and Rush, they're on deck too.
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2: ABC News, I'm Dave Packer. A post from the president, a deal with Iran scheduled to be signed Sunday. Iran saying a deal's never been closer, but ABC's Selena Wang points out,
3: this is just a memorandum of understanding. A lot would still have to be hashed out over a 60-day period. The official says the deal, quote, leads to the dismantling of Iran's nuclear program, the U.S. taking the enriched material, destroying it, and removing it from the country. But there's no specifics about how all of that would happen.
2: Fans at a watch party outside New York's Madison Square Garden as her Knicks in San Antonio beat the Spurs in Game 5 to become the 2026 NBA champions. Jalen Brunson scored 45 points and was asked about his come-from-behind team.
4: I don't know, for some reason I feel like they

0: 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We didn't show up at 8:30. We showed up at 9 o'clock.
1: 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Knicks taking the series in five. Dave Packer, ABC News.
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5: Here's your Rock weather update. Chance of thunderstorms overnight. Otherwise, mainly cloudy skies expected. Lows dip down to about 69. Winds out of the south around 5 miles an hour. Cloudy skies with a few peaks of sun again. Sunday, thunderstorms likely. Daytime highs approaching 81. Slight chance of thunderstorms. Sunday night, lows level off around 57. Partly cloudy skies. That's your local forecast update. I'm meteorologist Ray Miller from the Rock Weather Center. Right now, it's 73 degrees.
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0: What a great classic. Santana and the Black Magic Woman doing up the Fleetwood Mac tune. What a fine version. They rocked up. That tune made it so famous. Oh, wow. That is one fine rocking tune for sure. Radiohead, they're coming up. Author on Bob Seger and Metallica, they're next.
1: 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Prizes will not be mailed or delivered. Any winner under the age of 18 must be accompanied by a parent or legal guardian. No trade or cash equivalent will be awarded for any contest prize. Any person or persons found to be in violation of these contest rules before, during, or after the respective contest or giveaway will be disqualified and will not be eligible for future contests or giveaways.
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3: Here's your Rock weather update. Chance of thunderstorms overnight. Otherwise, mainly cloudy skies expected. Lows dip down to about 69. Winds out of the south around 5 miles an hour. Cloudy skies with a few peaks of sun again. Sunday, thunderstorms likely. Daytime highs approaching 81. Slight chance of thunderstorms. Sunday night, lows level off around 57. Partly cloudy skies. That's your local forecast update. I'm meteorologist Ray Miller from the Rock Weather Center. Right now, it's 73 degrees.
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0: Bob Seger and that fine tale of the Hollywood Nights. I love that tune, an ultimate cruising tune. When you hear that tune, you know you're going to put the pedal to the metal. Don't do that, okay? You don't want a traffic citation. Only crank up that great classic all the way. Radiohead, they're coming up. Author on Green Day and Heart, they're on deck as well.
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1: ABC News, I'm Dave Packer. President Trump posted onto social media that a deal with Iran is scheduled to get signed on Sunday. This echoed Iran, which said, and another senior administration official, what

0: He said, too. ABC's Selena Wang.
1: This is just a memorandum of understanding. A lot would still have to be hashed out over a 60-day period. The official says the deal, quote, leads to the dismantling of Iran's nuclear program, the U.S. taking the enriched material, destroying it, and removing it from the country. But there's no specifics about how all of that would happen.
0: The Foreign Intelligence Surveillance Act expired early Saturday morning. FISA was passed after 9/11 to help the government keep track of foreign threats. The administration says President Trump's name has been removed from the Kennedy Center in Washington after multiple rulings that only Congress can change the name. And the New York Knicks are the 2026 NBA champions, defeating the San Antonio Spurs Saturday night, taking the series in five. This is ABC News.
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5: Here's your Rock weather update. Chance thunderstorms overnight. Otherwise, mainly cloudy skies expected. Lows level off around 69. South winds around 5 miles an hour. Cloudy skies with a few peaks of sun again. Sunday, storms likely. High temperatures reach up to 81. Partly cloudy skies. Sunday night, slight chance for storms. Lows dip down to about 57. That's your local forecast update. I'm meteorologist Ray Miller from the Rock Weather Center. Right now, it's 73 degrees.
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0: You got to give a little bit, give a lot of bit if you can. The Who for you in that set. And behind Blue Eyes, Roger Daltrey rocking a solo tour. Pete Townsend hanging out in Retirementville. But there's talk. There's a chance they'll get back together to record some new tunes and then rock a mini tour after they said they were going into Retirementville. Come on, Who, make it happen. Hey, Jefferson Starship, they're coming up. I'll throw on Van Halen and Bad Company. They're next.
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3: Here's your Rock weather update. Chance thunderstorms overnight. Otherwise, mainly cloudy skies expected. Lows level off around 69. South winds around 5 miles an hour. Cloudy skies with a few peaks of sun again. Sunday, storms likely. High temperatures reach up to 81. Partly cloudy skies. Sunday night, slight chance for storms. Lows dip down to about 57. That's your local forecast update. I'm meteorologist Ray Miller from the Rock Weather Center. Right now, it's 72 degrees.
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0: Yeah, the best of both worlds. Van Halen with Muddy Red Rocker Edition. Boy, we heard from Badco in that set, and the tale of the shooting star, Johnny, that rock star who fizzled out like a shooting star. Some cool things in the nighttime skies, a full moon on the way as well. June 29th, that full moon's called the Strawberry Moon. So do what you do when the full moon's up in the sky that night. The Jefferson Starship, they're coming up. They're on Soundgarden. And Cream, they're on deck too.
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1: ABC News, I'm Dave Packer. A post from the president, a deal with Iran scheduled to be signed Sunday. Iran saying a deal's never been closer, but ABC's Selena Wang points out,
2: this is just a memorandum of understanding. A lot would still have to be hashed out over a 60-day period. The official says the deal, quote, leads to the dismantling of Iran's nuclear program, the U.S. taking the enriched material, destroying it, and removing it from the country. But there's no specifics about how all of that would happen.
1: Fans at a watch party outside New York's Madison Square Garden as her Knicks in San Antonio beat the Spurs in Game 5 to become the 2026 NBA champions. Jalen Brunson scored 45 points and was asked about his come-from-behind team.
3: I don't know. For some reason, I feel like the game for us starts 30 minutes later than it's supposed to. We didn't show up at 8:30. We showed up at 9 o'clock.
1: Final score, 94-90. Knicks taking the series in 5. Dave Packer, ABC News.
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7: Here's your Rock weather update. Storms likely overnight, otherwise mainly cloudy skies expected. Lows level off around 69. South winds around 5 miles an hour. Cloudy skies with a few peaks of sun again. Sunday, thunderstorms likely. Highs level off around 81. Partly cloudy skies. Sunday night, chance of thunderstorms. Lows level off around 57. That's your local forecast update. I'm meteorologist Ray Miller from the Rock Weather Center. Right now, it's 72 degrees.

0: Yeah, Grand Funk Railroad. We're an American band with mud. One of the many bands we always say, why aren't they in the Rock and Roll Hall of Fame? Well, maybe sometime in the near future. Right now, it's Billy Idol, Phil Collins, Oasis, New Order, Iron Maiden, and more for the class of 2026. Congrats to all the inductees into the Rock Hall. You too, they're coming up. Author on Eddie Money and Kenny Wayne is next.
1: 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Prizes will not be mailed or delivered. Any winner under the age of 18 must be accompanied by a parent or legal guardian. No trade or cash equivalent will be awarded for any contest prize. Any person or persons found to be in violation of these contest rules before, during, or after the respective contest or giveaway will be disqualified and will not be eligible for future contests or giveaways.
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3: Here's your Rock weather update. Storms likely overnight, otherwise mainly cloudy skies expected. Lows level off around 69. South winds around 5 miles an hour. Cloudy skies with a few peaks of sun again. Sunday, thunderstorms likely. Highs level off around 81. Partly cloudy skies. Sunday night, chance of thunderstorms. Lows level off around 57. That's your local forecast update. I'm meteorologist Ray Miller from the Rock Weather Center. Right now, 73.
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0: Baby, hold on, Eddie. Money with Mud, hold on. A ton of cool things are ahead. 1 week from today will be Dad's Day 2026. Summer officially comes in, then shortly thereafter that, America turns 250 years old. Happy birthday, America. Baby, hold on. You two, they're coming up. Author on Aerosmith and SRV is on deck, too.
1: We all want our kids to grow up safe and healthy, so we show them how, and we tell them, with honest conversations that let them know what we expect. That's especially important when it comes to alcohol and other drugs. Kids need to know the dangers and how to avoid them. And when it comes to pain medications, opioids, they need to know that they should never be taken without a prescription and never shared with friends or family. It's dangerous and illegal. So talk with your kids, because when you talk, they hear you.
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2: Here's your Rock weather update. Thunderstorms likely overnight. Otherwise, mainly cloudy skies expected. Lows dip down to about 69. Winds out of the south around 5 miles an hour. Thunderstorms likely Sunday. High temperatures reach up to 81. Cloudy skies with a few peaks of sun. Chance of thunderstorms Sunday night. Lows level off around 55. Partly cloudy skies. That's your local forecast update. I'm meteorologist Ray Miller from the Rock Weather Center. Right now, 73.
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0: Have Mercy, Waiting for the Bus, the top with Mud, Paul McCartney, and Wings in that set. And the Band on the Run, you know, Paulie has his rock doc on the tube called The Man on the Run, plus a brand new album that came out May 29th called The Boys of Dungeon Lane. Will Paul tour again? Well, he turns 84 years old next week, and I'm pretty sure Paulie will crank out a tour to push out that new LP. Come on, Paul, make it happen. Journey's coming up. I'll throw on Ozzy, and Robert Palmer is next.
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3: Here's your Rock weather update. Thunderstorms likely overnight. Otherwise, mainly cloudy skies expected. Lows dip down to about 69. Winds out of the south around 5 miles an hour. Thunderstorms likely Sunday. High temperatures reach up to 81. Cloudy skies with a few peaks of sun. Chance of thunderstorms Sunday night. Lows level off around 55. Partly cloudy skies. That's your local forecast update. I'm meteorologist Ray Miller from the Rock Weather Center. Right now, 73.
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0: Right on Ozzy, a shot in the dark with Mud. Yeah, I'll take a shot in the dark. You know, I'm going to try that. Or I'll take a shot in the dark. Yummo, that tastes good. Or I'll take a shot in the dark. Ow, that hurts. What a great one from Ozzy. Journey's coming up. Author on Bush and Benatar is on deck, too.
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0: 21 today under mainly cloudy skies with a chance for storms. Winds out of the southwest, 8 to 15 miles an hour. Chance thunderstorms tonight, 59. Mainly sunny tomorrow, 75. High temperatures reach up to 78 Tuesday under sunny skies, 83 Wednesday, slight chance of thunderstorms. That's your local forecast update. I'm meteorologist Ray Miller from the Rock Weather Center. Currently 73.
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0: Rolling Stones and Brown Sugar with Mud Rush in that set. Rush on their 50-something tour right now, going through April of 2027, rocking like 25, 30 tunes in concert. You know, if you spend the money to catch them in concert, you will get your money's worth. Way to go, Rush. That's great. Hey, Metallica is coming up. I'll throw on George Thorogood and John Mellencamp is next.
1: 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Prizes will not be mailed or delivered. Any winner under the age of 18 must be accompanied by a parent or legal guardian. No trade or cash equivalent will be awarded for any contest prize. Any person or persons found to be in violation of these contest rules before, during, or after the respective contest or giveaway will be disqualified and will not be eligible for future contests or giveaways.
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3: Here's your Rock weather update. Highs around 81 today under mainly cloudy skies with a chance for storms. Winds out of the southwest, 8 to 15 miles an hour. Chance for storms tonight, 59. Mainly sunny tomorrow, 75. High temperatures reach up to 78 Tuesday under sunny skies. 83 Wednesday, slight chance of thunderstorms. That's your local forecast update. I'm meteorologist Ray Miller from the Rock Weather Center. Currently 73.
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0: Yow, George Thorogood, bad to the bone. He's not bad to the bone. He's good to the bone. Boy, that guy rocks all the way. What a guitar legend. All those great tunes. Boy, when you catch him in concert, the energy of the show, that guy's amazing. Way to go, George T. Poison's coming up, author on Bad Company. And Metallica, they're next.
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1: ABC News, I'm Dave Packer. President Trump posted on the social media that a deal with Iran is scheduled to get signed on Sunday. This echoed Iran, which said, and another senior administration official, what he said, too. ABC's Selena Wang.
2: This is just a memorandum of understanding. A lot would still have to be hashed out over a 60-day period. The official says the deal, quote, leads to the dismantling of Iran's nuclear program, the U.S. taking the enriched material, destroying it, and removing it from the country. But there's no specifics about how all of that would happen.
1: The Foreign Intelligence Surveillance Act expired early Saturday morning. FISA was passed after 9/11 to help the government keep track of foreign threats. The administration says President Trump's name has been removed from the Kennedy Center in Washington after multiple rulings that only Congress can change the name. And the New York Knicks are the 2026 NBA champions, defeating the San Antonio Spurs Saturday night, taking the series in five. This is ABC News.
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6: Governor Andy Beshear shifting some state funding to avoid cuts to foster care, Medicaid, and more. The governor planning to use money from economic and housing development projects that did not go through to reverse the previously announced reductions. Beshear says he is taking Republican state lawmakers at their word and assuming he has flexibility to shift funding around. The governor is also planning to add $120 million to Kentucky's budget surplus. In the meantime, Fayette County Public Schools facing growing concerns after Superintendent Dr. Demetrius Liggins was placed on administrative leave. Special education instructor James Woodhead told WKYT that the move will not fix deeper problems tied to finances and public trust, pointing to a nearly $100 million loan that was approved to cover expenses through this fiscal year. Woodhead says broader changes are needed. I'm Rick Uccino.
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6: Here's your Rock weather update. Highs around 81 today under mainly cloudy skies with a chance for storms. Winds out of the southwest, 8 to 15 miles an hour. Chance thunderstorms tonight, 59. Mainly sunny tomorrow, 75. High temperatures reach up to 78 Tuesday under sunny skies. 83 Wednesday, slight chance of thunderstorms. That's your local forecast update. I'm meteorologist Ray Miller from the Rock Weather Center. Currently 73.
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0: One of the strangest songs in all of rock and roll from the royalty of rock and roll, Queen. Now, when I was with Alice Cooper doing a couple of shows, he mentioned that. He said, I don't understand what that song is, but it's their best known. Anyway, you don't have to understand rock and roll. You just got to like it. You got to love it. And we do right here. As a matter of fact, Golden Earring has a song dedicated to truckers. Driving down the road in 1973, talking to a sweetie back home on the CB radio. Got a lot of people buying those gadgets way before cell phones. The song is next.
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3: Here's your Rock weather update. Highs around 81 today under mainly cloudy skies with a chance for storms. Winds out of the southwest, 8 to 15 miles an hour. Chance of thunderstorms tonight, 59. Mainly sunny tomorrow, 75. High temperatures reach up to 78 Tuesday under sunny skies. 83 Wednesday, slight chance of thunderstorms. That's your local forecast update. I'm meteorologist Ray Miller from the Rock Weather Center. Currently 73.
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0: The song is hilarious. Can you imagine acting out on that Aerosmith song? They don't say anything about alarms going off when you stop it between floors and the police showing up in the fire department, but it is kind of a fantasy-type gig. Boston, something we all need is coming up next.
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1: 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NBA Commissioner Adam Silver with a message that New York's Knicks fans have waited to hear more than 50 years.
2: Congratulations, you're the 2026 NBA champion.
1: That was during the trophy presentation last night in San Antonio after the Knicks beat the Spurs in five games behind 45 points from Finals MVP Jalen Brunson. Police in New York City say they made multiple arrests during post-game celebrations. President Trump turns 80 today. He'll host a UFC fight tonight on the White House South Lawn. It's not clear if a deal with Iran will be signed today. The president said Saturday that it will be. Spokesman for Iran's foreign ministry says it could be in the coming days. Nara Organics has recalled its organic baby formula sold at Target stores and online because of an outbreak of infant botulism. The FDA says there are no worries about shortages because Nara Organics makes up less than 1% of infant sales. This is ABC News.
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6: A massive federal funding package could reshape the economy in Perry County. A congressional committee has approved $24 million for the region to revitalize infrastructure. Most of the cash will extend the runway at Wendell Ford Airport, allowing out-of-state corporate investors to fly directly into the adjacent industrial park. The remaining funds are earmarked to build much-needed flood-resistant housing for residents who are still recovering from recent disasters. In the meantime, Kentucky State Police are searching for an inmate who slipped out of the Madison County Jail late Thursday night. Investigators confirmed 23-year-old Colleen Myers simply walked out through an unsecured door. While the jailer refused to comment, deputies acknowledged the severe security lapse has already resulted in several employees losing their jobs as the fugitive remains on the run today. I'm Brady Hopkins.
5: This is the Kentucky News Network.
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2: Here's your Rock weather update. Highs around 81 today under mainly cloudy skies with a chance for storms. Winds out of the southwest, 8 to 15 miles an hour. Chance of thunderstorms tonight, 59. Mainly sunny tomorrow, 75. High temperatures reach up to 78. Tuesday, under sunny skies, 83. Wednesday, slight chance of thunderstorms. That's your local forecast update. I'm meteorologist Ray Miller from the Rock Weather Center. Right now, 72.
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0: one of the greatest things about classic rock is every song has a story, and the ZZ Top song we just heard really does. Drummer Frank Beard, the only one without a beard, incidentally, in the 70s, was at an after-concert party, and he left his expensive Ray-Ban sunglasses there. And the next day, they had to stop on the tour bus at a gas station and get a cheap pair, which gave him the idea for that song. There you go. Dire Straits up next. Probably the first song you ever heard on the radio in 1978.
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0: It was July 26, 2013. A great artist named J.J. Cale was inducted into the Rock and Roll Hall of Heaven. One of Eric Clapton's idols, and Clapton redid a couple of his songs. There's one of them right there from Clapton's first solo album, 1970. And what was the other song? It was a warning about cocaine. AC/DC up next.
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0: Friday, excluding holidays within 30 days, or the prize will be forfeited. Prizes will not be mailed or delivered. Any winner under the age of 18 must be accompanied by a parent or legal guardian. No trade or cash equivalent will be awarded for any contest prize. Any person or persons found to be in violation of these contest rules before, during, or after the respective contest or giveaway will be disqualified and will not be eligible for future contests or giveaways.
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2: Here's your Rock weather update. High is around 81 today under mainly cloudy skies with a chance for storms. Winds out of the southwest, 8 to 15 miles an hour. Chance thunderstorms tonight, 59. Mainly sunny tomorrow, 75. High temperatures reach up to 78 Tuesday under sunny skies. 83 Wednesday, slight chance of thunderstorms. That's your local forecast update. I'm meteorologist Ray Miller from the Rock Weather Center. Right now, 72.
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0: Bachman Turner Overdrive and let it ride, ride, ride. You're on the road, you're having a good time, and you just can't resist telling stories in your great songs like Tom Petty did. That's right. Running Down a Dream was his experience in Jacksonville, Florida, when he met Elvis Presley as a young boy. Yes, Tom Petty was young. Elvis was doing the film Follow That Dream. And Tom wrote a song about it later on. It's coming up next.
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0: foreign ministry is not committing to that time frame, but the countries could be moving closer to a deal. Today is the president's 80th birthday. He'll host a UFC fight on the south lawn of the White House. Three cases of infant botulism in three states linked to Nara Organics infant formula sold online and at Target. It's been recalled. Parents are urged to watch for symptoms like vomiting, which could take several weeks to develop. This is ABC News.
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4: Governor Andy Beshear shifting some state funding to avoid cuts to foster care, Medicaid, and more. The governor planning to use money from economic and housing development projects that did not go through to reverse the previously announced reductions. Beshear says he is taking Republican state lawmakers at their word and assuming he has flexibility to shift funding around. The governor is also planning to add $120 million to Kentucky's budget surplus. In the meantime, Fayette County Public Schools facing growing concerns after Superintendent Dr. Demetrius Liggins was placed on administrative leave. Special education instructor James Woodhead told WKYT that the move will not fix deeper problems tied to finances and public trust, pointing to a nearly $100 million loan that was approved to cover expenses through this fiscal year. Woodhead says broader changes are needed. I'm Rick Uccino.
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10: Here's your Rock weather update. More clouds than sun today with a chance for storms. Highs level off around 81. Southwest winds 8 to 15 miles an hour. 59 tonight, chance of thunderstorms. Tomorrow, 75. Bright sunshine expected Tuesday with daytime highs approaching 78. 83, slight chance of thunderstorms Wednesday. That's your local forecast update. I'm meteorologist Ray Miller from the Rock Weather Center. Currently, it's 73 degrees.
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0: history from World War II inspired that song in 1981 from Red Ryder. What a fantastic song. Inspired in World War II when the Hungarian Jewish people were getting away from the Nazis. Pink Floyd has a song that will inspire you, give you energy, and relax you all at the same time. Next.
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3: Here's your Rock weather update. More clouds than sun today with a chance for storms. Highs level off around 81. Southwest winds 8 to 15 miles an hour. 59 tonight, chance of thunderstorms. Tomorrow, 75. Bright sunshine expected Tuesday with daytime highs approaching 78. 83, slight chance of thunderstorms Wednesday. That's your local forecast update. I'm meteorologist Ray Miller from the Rock Weather Center. Currently, it's 73 degrees.
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0: German rockin' roll and the Scorpions. Nothing like a love song put to the heavy beat of rock and roll. And to speak of that, we have one from the royalty of rock and roll, Queen, coming up from the jazz album, 1979. If you bought that vinyl, you got a free poster showing many, many women in the all together in a bicycle race. We have that song coming up next.
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3: A massive federal funding package could reshape the economy in Perry County. A congressional committee has approved $24 million for the region to revitalize infrastructure. Most of the cash will extend the runway at Wendell Ford Airport, allowing out-of-state corporate investors to fly directly into the adjacent industrial park. The remaining funds are earmarked to build much-needed flood-resistant housing for residents who are still recovering from recent disasters. In the meantime, Kentucky State Police are searching for an inmate who slipped out of the Madison County Jail late Thursday night. Investigators confirmed 23-year-old Kalane Myers simply walked out through an unsecured door. While the jailer refused to comment, deputies acknowledged the severe security lapse has already resulted in several employees losing their jobs as the fugitive remains on the run today. I'm Brady Hopkins.
2: This is the Kentucky News Network.
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8: Here's your Rock weather update. More clouds than sun today with a chance for storms. Highs level off around 81. Southwest winds 8 to 15 miles an hour. 59 tonight, chance of thunderstorms. Tomorrow, 75. Bright sunshine expected Tuesday with daytime highs approaching 78. 83, slight chance of thunderstorms Wednesday. That's your local forecast update. I'm meteorologist Ray Miller from the Rock Weather Center. Currently, it's 73 degrees.
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0: Neil Young, Shark here, rocking your weekend. We got a good one coming up from Ozzy. And we forgive you, Oz. He was inducted into the Rock and Roll Hall of Heaven last July 22nd. We're keeping his spirit alive. But this particular song, he mispronounced the guy's name. Aleister Crowley, who was a practitioner of black magic in the 40s and 50s. Ozzy found out about him and did a song. Next.
1: 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Prizes will not be mailed or delivered. Any winner under the age of 18 must be accompanied by a parent or legal guardian. No trade or cash equivalent will be awarded for any contest prize. Any person or persons found to be in violation of these contest rules before, during, or after the respective contest or giveaway will be disqualified and will not be eligible for future contests or giveaways.
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3: Here's your Rock weather update. More clouds than sun today with a chance for storms. Highs level off around 81. Southwest winds 8 to 15 miles an hour. 59 tonight, chance of thunderstorms. Tomorrow, 75. Bright sunshine expected Tuesday with daytime highs approaching 78. 83, slight chance of thunderstorms Wednesday. That's your local forecast update. I'm meteorologist Ray Miller from the Rock Weather Center. Right now, 75.
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0: An old Texas blues player named Joey Long, friends of ZZ Top in the 70s, inspired that song. Billy Gibbons said he always had a brand new Cadillac but no driver's license, so his wife, lovely wife, Barbara, would drive him around. And Joey Long passed away in 1995. Pearl Jam, coming up next.
1: We all want our kids to grow up safe and healthy, so we show them how, and we tell them, with honest conversations that let them know what we expect. That's especially important when it comes to alcohol and other drugs. Kids need to know the dangers and how to avoid them. And when it comes to pain medications, opioids, they need to know that they should never be taken without a prescription and never shared with friends or family. It's dangerous and illegal. So talk with your kids, because when you talk, they hear you.
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1: ABC News, I'm Brian Clark. Momentum continues towards a deal to end the U.S.-Iran war and reopen the Strait of Hormuz. The U.S. ambassador to the U.N., Mike Waltz, was asked on ABC's This Week how this deal would be different from the Obama administration agreement that President Trump canceled in his first term.
2: This is going to be in terms of any unfrozen assets or sanctions relief, what's called pay for performance. There will not be upfront cash, so to speak, that we saw in the Obama deal and the JCPOA with literally pallets of cash because the Iranian banking system was dysfunctional being flown in.
1: Today's President Trump's 80th birthday. He'll mark the day by attending a UFC fight tonight on the South Lawn of the White House. The New York Knicks are the NBA champions for the first time since 1973, but overnight, New York City police say they made 63 arrests during celebrations. This is ABC News.
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2: Here's your Rock weather update. More clouds than sun today with a chance for storms. Highs level off around 81. Southwest winds 8 to 15 miles an hour. 59 tonight, chance of thunderstorms. Tomorrow, 75. Bright sunshine expected Tuesday with daytime highs approaching 78. 83, slight chance of thunderstorms Wednesday. That's your local forecast update. I'm meteorologist Ray Miller from the Rock Weather Center. Currently, 77.
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From the vocals of the late Scott Weiland, Stone Temple Pilots' Interstate Love Song, to the vocals of Steve Perry back when he was with Journey from the Evolution album, 1979. We roll a super set of killer classics absolutely free for you. It's just the same way we do it each and every hour. Thank you so much for listening, my friend.

0: Germaker. That's the way you're supposed to pronounce it, according to June Page. Germaker. Zeppelin, of course. GNR before that. Moments Away. Metallica. Deep Purple. Talking Heads all before the top of the hour. And I'm not sure if you saw this big news out of the cancer world. Treating up to 90% of the most difficult to treat cases. This new DNA gene splicing technique has been incredible. It is called CRISPR. If you have cancer or you know someone that has cancer, it's one of the most significant advances. Molecular tool that allows them to go in and basically change your heredity disease. If your family has that, yeah, before the pregnancy even begins. Now, it's still years away from clinical use, but they're saying all these stuff, it's just killing and destroying cancer cells, carrying mutations before they even get started in your body. Yeah. That's where we're at now with technology, making sure everybody's perfect and before they're even born. Now, is that scary or is that just the way it's going to be, right?
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3: Here's your Rock weather update. More clouds than sun today with a chance for storms. Highs level off around 81. Southwest winds 8 to 15 miles an hour. 59 tonight, chance of thunderstorms. Tomorrow, 75. Bright sunshine expected Tuesday with daytime highs approaching 78. 83, slight chance of thunderstorms Wednesday. That's your local forecast update. I'm meteorologist Ray Miller from the Rock Weather Center. Currently 77.
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0: That is such a killer album. 91, The Black Album. Now, technically, it's called self-titled Metallica, but yeah, it's The Black Album. Congratulations, all New York Knicks fans. Hey, yippee skippy, the New York Knicks are champions again. They're going to have a parade and party in New York City. Haven't seen details of damage or stuff like that for them winning, but they were on the road, so they didn't win at home. In San Antonio, beat the Spurs. So the New York Knicks are the Larry O'Brien NBA champions. Will we see the Stanley Cup tonight? It could make an appearance in Las Vegas. Unfortunately, the Golden Knights need to win so that it gets to get packed up and shipped to Carolina on Wednesday. Otherwise, if Golden Knights Vegas lose tonight, means the Carolina Hurricanes are champions again. Not in a row, but they've won before recently. But the Carolina Hurricanes have a chance to be Stanley Cup champions tonight. Oh, another sports day. You've got the College World Series. It's a 0-2 barbecue game coming up where one of the teams is going home, unfortunately. Troy Trojans and the Ole Miss Rebels battling the first game. It's an elimination game today.
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1: ABC News, I'm Brian Clark. Optimism continues from the Trump administration over a potential deal with Iran that could come together soon. U.S. Ambassador to the United Nations Mike Waltz tells ABC's This Week,
2: I'm confident. The team is confident. Again, I'll let the final details be announced by them. I don't want to get ahead of the president or the vice president, but they have every intent of getting this done today.
1: What's next in the Middle East expected to be a topic of discussion at the G7 summit. President Trump will head to France after he attends a UFC fight on the South Lawn of the White House. Today is his 80th birthday. Police in New York City say they made more than 60 arrests in the aftermath of the Knicks winning the NBA championship. And police in Chicago are investigating an explosion outside the home of a city alderman. Sound of the explosion picked up by a doorbell camera. Police say it was a suspected firework. The alderman's office says it was a bomb. Nobody was hurt. This is ABC News.
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0: Here's your Rock weather update. More clouds than sun today with a chance for storms. Highs level off around 81. Southwest winds 8 to 15 miles an hour. 59 tonight, chance of thunderstorms. Tomorrow, 75. Bright sunshine expected Tuesday with daytime highs approaching 78. 83, slight chance of thunderstorms Wednesday. That's your local forecast update. I'm meteorologist Ray Miller from the Rock Weather Center. Currently, 77.
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You know, it's that time of year you do a lot of traveling, bed and breakfast, maybe a Vrbo or one of those stay places or hotel or family. And then there's nothing like getting home sweet home, right? To your own bed. Every little thing she does is magic. Police time as we continue this superset killer classics for our Sunday morning. Thank you so much for listening. Have a great day, my friend.

0: Looking for love, not once. You gotta do me twice. Late great Jim Morrison, Doors, of course. Aerosmith before that. Def Leppard, Van Halen. Oh, what, I think I got time to get the Foo Fighters in before the top of the hour as well. It is Lester St. James. Good day to you, my friend. And it's from the, yeah, there's an app for that, Lester File. Because you got to chart your fart. You know that? No, it's a legit scientific research tool developed by Australia, their national science agency, the CSIRO, created a citizen science project app utilizing AI to help understand gut health in the land down under, at least. And obviously, this could be used here in the U.S. or Canada or anywhere. It tracks the frequency, loudness, duration, and odor of the flatulence. Over a three-day period, they studied around 6,500 Aussies, logging their farting patterns in real time. And they found that the average person passes gas five times. Here's the duh of the research and the study that they used with the app. They found out that men do it more than women. Right? Ladies are going, this is stupid. The most often part of the day, at least in Australia when they're passing it, 6 p.m. to 10 p.m. apparently is the biggest time people are, yeah, thanks to the Chart Your Fart app, a science project by Australia's government.
1: 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Participants can only win one contest prize per person every 30 days, Monday through Friday, excluding holidays within 30 days, or the prize will be forfeited. Prizes will not be mailed or delivered. Any winner under the age of 18 must be accompanied by a parent or legal guardian. No trade or cash equivalent will be awarded for any contest prize. Any person or persons found to be in violation of these contest rules before, during, or after the respective contest or giveaway will be disqualified and will not be eligible for future contests or giveaways.
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3: Here's your Rock weather update. More clouds than sun today with a chance for storms. Highs level off around 81. Southwest winds 8 to 15 miles an hour. 59 tonight, chance of thunderstorms. Tomorrow, 75. Bright sunshine expected Tuesday with daytime highs approaching 78. 83, slight chance of thunderstorms Wednesday. That's your local forecast update. I'm meteorologist Ray Miller from the Rock Weather Center. Currently 77.
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0: I got to throw that in today for all the New York Knicks fans dancing in the streets. Yeah, and they get to have a ticker tape parade. That's, I mean, I nobody wants to see New York win, right? But when they do, it's cool because they get to have the ticker tape parade. And to be a champion in New York City, that's a pretty cool accomplishment. It's Lester. Another cool accomplishment that I have, that I can control, that's firing up another Superset Killer Classics. AC/DC, Bon Jovi, Fleetwood Mac. Rocking us all in seconds.
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1: ABC News, I'm Brian Clark. President Trump on social media criticizing Israel for striking Lebanon, saying it should not have happened and it should not disrupt the important process of a potential peace deal between the U.S. and Iran. The U.S. continues to show optimism that a deal could be agreed to as soon as today. But as for Israel's position, Avner Vilan is a former senior Israeli intelligence officer.
2: I don't think this is necessarily Bibi trying to sabotage the deal. However, we know what he thinks about the deal, and I'm sure this actually crossed his mind when he ordered that strike in Beirut.
1: Referring to Prime Minister Benjamin Netanyahu, today President Trump joins Joe Biden as the only presidents to turn 80 while in office. He'll mark his birthday by attending a UFC fight on the White House South Lawn. The New York City Police Department says at least 63 people were arrested in the aftermath of the New York Knicks winning their first NBA championship in 53 years. This is ABC News.
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6: Governor Andy Beshear shifting some state funding to avoid cuts to foster care, Medicaid, and more. The governor planning to use money from economic and housing development projects that did not go through to reverse the previously announced reductions. Beshear says he is taking Republican state lawmakers at their word and assuming he has flexibility to shift funding around. The governor is also planning to add $120 million to Kentucky's budget surplus. In the meantime, Fayette County Public Schools facing growing concerns after Superintendent Dr. Demetrius Liggins was placed on administrative leave. Special education instructor James Woodhead told WKYT that the move will not fix deeper problems tied to finances and public trust, pointing to a nearly $100 million loan that was approved to cover expenses through this fiscal year. Woodhead says broader changes are needed. I'm Rick Uccino.
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9: I am Trooper Lena Oaks with Kentucky State Police. When working traffic across Kentucky, responding to crashes,

0: your Rock weather update. Cloudy skies with a few peaks of sun this afternoon with a chance for storms. High temperatures reach up to 81. Westerly winds 8 to 15 miles an hour. Partly cloudy tonight, chance of thunderstorms. Lows around 59. Highs around 75. Tomorrow, lots of sunshine. Ample sunshine expected Tuesday with highs in the upper 70s. Slight chance for storms Wednesday. That's your local forecast update. I'm meteorologist Ray Miller from the Rock Weather Center. Right now, it's 79 degrees.
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0: having a Mac attack on this fine Sunday. Thank you so much for being with us. It's Lester, Alice Cooper, Bad Company, and Green Day. Serious variety of classic rock coming up in seconds.
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0: big drum crescendo there. Mick Ralphs on the kit, along with Paul Rodgers, the late Buzz Burrell and Mick Ralphs, who sadly passed away 3 months before they were inducted last November in the Rock and Roll Hall of Fame. Bad Company. It is Lester. Thank you so much for listening. Seeger, Collective Soul, Zeppelin, all coming before the top of the hour. And for those that are the ultra-rich class. You know, now there's more than ever in our country, so maybe one or two are listening. Thank you so much for listening. But your flying just got faster. Us commoners, we're never going to get on a Bombardier Global 8000. But it just did a transatlantic flight from Montreal to Nice, France. Hair over 6 hours. Topped out at Mach 0.95. The Bombardier Global 8000 is named such because it can fly 8,000 nautical miles nonstop. Basically can connect any two cities on Earth without refueling. It can fly halfway around the world. Yep. And he wants to travel long distances for work or play. He's going to spend less time in the air thanks to the Bombardier Global 8000. Yeah, imagine the people that live in that class can afford something like that. Yeah. Get back to our lives. Enough dreaming.
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3: Here's your Rock weather update. Cloudy skies with a few peaks of sun this afternoon with a chance for storms. High temperatures reach up to 81. Westerly winds 8 to 15 miles an hour. Partly cloudy tonight, chance of thunderstorms. Lows around 59. Highs around 75. Tomorrow, lots of sunshine. Ample sunshine expected Tuesday with highs in the upper 70s. Slight chance for storms Wednesday. That's your local forecast update. I'm meteorologist Ray Miller from the Rock Weather Center. Right now, it's 79 degrees.
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0: Roland Brothers, Ed and Dean, along with their Georgia bandmates and Collective Soul December, which is halfway there. You know, here we are, the 14th of June. Next Sunday is summer, the official start to summer. We're halfway to December, or halfway past December, whichever you want to look at. We do have a national champion in the basketball world. New York Knicks wrapped up the season beating San Antonio in Texas last night. They are the world champions, the Larry O'Brien champions. They get a ticker tape parade coming up in New York. Congratulations, Knicks. Could have one tonight. Stanley Cup will be in Las Vegas. Unfortunately, the Knights can't win it tonight. Carolina Hurricane can. Vegas needs to force a game 7, which would be Wednesday night in Raleigh. If they don't, Carolina will be taking the Stanley Cup back to North Carolina after tonight. So good luck to the Carolina Hurricanes, or for fans that want to see a game 7 like myself, good luck to the Vegas Knights tonight. Oh, and it's a 0-2 barbecue game at the College World Series coming up here shortly, as a matter of fact. Ole Miss, the Rebels, taking on the Troy Trojans. The afternoon game today, an elimination game. One of them is going home 0-2. The winner gets to take on the loser of tonight's winner's bracket game between North Carolina and West Virginia. The other games tomorrow will be the other division of the College World Series.
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1: ABC News, I'm Mike Dabusky. President Trump now says Israel's latest strikes in Lebanon should not disrupt an important process as the U.S. and Iran try to work out a deal to temporarily pause the fighting. Avner Vilon, a former senior officer who worked in Israeli military intelligence, spoke about Israeli Prime Minister Benjamin Netanyahu on ABC's This Week.
2: I don't think this is necessarily Bibi trying to sabotage the deal. However, we know what he thinks about the deal, and I'm sure this actually crossed his mind when he ordered that strike in Beirut.
1: Tonight's UFC fight at the White House will proceed rain or shine, according to UFC head Dana White, despite some severe storms moving through D.C. this evening. And the New York Knicks are NBA champions for the first time in 50 years. Director Spike Lee, a longtime Knicks fan, already looking ahead to next year.
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7: Here's your Rock weather update. Chance thunderstorms this afternoon. Otherwise, overcast skies. Highs level off around 81. Westerly winds 8 to 15 miles an hour. Partly cloudy skies. Tonight, chance of thunderstorms. Lows dip down to about 59. Mainly sunny. Tomorrow, 75. Sunny skies Tuesday with highs in the upper 70s. Slight chance of thunderstorms Wednesday. That's your local forecast update. I'm meteorologist Ray Miller from the Rock Weather Center. Currently, it's 79 degrees.
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3: Hey, very delightful. Good afternoon to you.

0: Austin's in the news this past week. These two little boys work in a lemonade stand. You may have heard of it already. And these two little thugs in training, robbed them after showing a gun. And the two kids estimated the ages of these other two to be maybe around 14 and 11. Yeah. And I was reading the comments, because the comments are always the best on these stories. And one person said, you know, the way that you fix that, you move your freaking family to Texas.
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3: Here's your Rock weather update. Partly cloudy tonight with a chance for storms. Lows around 57, northwest winds, 5 to 10 miles an hour. Sunshine mixed with clouds at times again tomorrow. Daytime highs approaching 75. Mainly clear tomorrow night, lows around 53. Mainly sunny skies Tuesday with highs around 78. 84, slight chance for storms Wednesday. That's your local forecast update. I'm meteorologist Ray Miller from the Rock Weather Center. Right now, 79.
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0: When Aerosmith's first album came out, it really didn't do anything, and the band really didn't like it. They said that they didn't like the way it was produced. It sounded flat. Well, now, with the release of a new 3-disc legendary expanded edition of that album, you can hear a new remix of the whole album, right? From the original multi-track tapes. They've remixed it 2 times before, and Joe Perry said that it was negligible. He really didn't hear anything different. But he said when he was listening to this, he said, quote, "The first time I put the headphones on and I started listening, I took them off for a second. I had to shake my head and go, am I hearing this right?" He said there's new dimension and depth in this, and you can hear things that you couldn't hear before. Now he wants to redo or remix Toys in the Attic, and we'll see how that goes. In the meantime, Joe Perry, he's going to be on the road this summer with the Hollywood Vampires. Of course, that's his band with Alice Cooper and Johnny Depp. They got a UK European run. It begins August 8th in London. Stay close, okay? I got the cars straight ahead.
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1: ABC News, I'm Chuck Sievertson. So will gasoline prices drop? President Trump and the Prime Minister of Pakistan announce a short-term deal to end the U.S. blockade of the Strait of Hormuz. The Pakistani official says the agreement covers Lebanon and Iranian demand. It comes after Israeli air attacks on Beirut today drew condemnation from the Iranians. ABC News White House correspondent Karen Travers.
2: There's no mention in the president's post about what was agreed to in terms of Iran's highly enriched uranium. This memo of understanding was aimed at reopening the strait to shipping traffic and then starting a period of further negotiations on Iran's nuclear program.
1: Gas Buddy reporting that the average price for gasoline has dropped below $4 a gallon. A large demonstration near the site of the coming G7 summit in nearby Geneva today. President Trump travels tonight to Evian, France for the meetings. Switzerland and France say they are mobilizing thousands of soldiers in the summit locations for security. This is ABC News.
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6: Here's your Rock weather update. Partly cloudy tonight with a chance for storms. Lows around 57, northwest winds 5 to 10 miles an hour. Sunshine mixed with clouds at times again tomorrow. Daytime highs approaching 75. Mainly clear tomorrow night, lows around 53. Mainly sunny skies Tuesday with highs around 78. 84, slight chance for storms Wednesday. That's your local forecast update. I'm meteorologist Ray Miller from the Rock Weather Center. Right now, it's 77 degrees.
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0: It's Queen. Can't wait for the new Highlander to come out. I was watching trailers today on YouTube. They have the channel where you can see all the trailers of the new movies. And there's some decent ones coming out, but I cannot wait for Highlander. Henry Cavill taking the lead role. And they've said that the soundtrack is going to be the same Queen soundtrack from the first movie. You know, the one that came out in the early 80s. Tom Petty and the Heartbreakers on the way. We'll do Pink Floyd next.
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0: 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I got some 80s rock coming up for you from Bon Jovi. It's next.
1: 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Prizes will not be mailed or delivered. Any winner under the age of 18 must be accompanied by a parent or legal guardian. No trade or cash equivalent will be awarded for any contest prize. Any person or persons found to be in violation of these contest rules before, during, or after the respective contest or giveaway will be disqualified and will not be eligible for future contests or giveaways.
2: 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Accurate local forecast to plan your day confidently. Always with the current temperature and the information you need when weather threatens. Always keeping you weather aware.
3: Here's your Rock weather update. Partly cloudy tonight with a chance for storms. Lows around 57, northwest winds 5 to 10 miles an hour. Sunshine mixed with clouds at times again tomorrow. Daytime highs approaching 75. Mainly clear tomorrow night. Lows around 53. Mainly sunny skies Tuesday with highs around 78. 84, slight chance for storms Wednesday. That's your local forecast update. I'm meteorologist Ray Miller from the Rock Weather Center. Right now, it's 77 degrees.
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0: can't remember what movie it was, but I was there was a trailer that I was watching, and they had Renegade as the music for the trailer. And that's not the only one. There's another one that Anne Hathaway is in about the dinosaurs in the neighborhood. They use a Billy Joel song for that one. And there's another one, I can't remember which one that was. It was Blondie's Call Me. I'm like, what's, I mean, I love the music, you know. I'm like, okay, we're trying to hit an older demo and a younger demo at the same time. Stay close. Van Halen next.
1: We all want our kids to grow up safe and healthy. So we show them how, and we tell them with honest conversations that let them know what we expect. That's especially important when it comes to alcohol and other drugs. Kids need to know the dangers and how to avoid them. And when it comes to pain medications, opioids, they need to know that they should never be taken without a prescription and never shared with friends or family. It's dangerous and illegal. So talk with your kids, because when you talk, they hear you.
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